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I want to get to Idaho for today's feel-good story of the day, where a director loves to cycle on the weekend, has brought it to work, and wow, it makes a difference. And I'll tell you why next.

Magic 98.9, Alaska's best variety. Still haven't quite figured out what day of the week it is with the four-day work week, Kona. I know it's not Friday yet, but we're getting close. Song is always good right after 5 o'clock. Here's Shaboozey.

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Tara's on her drive home from work today. Thank you very much for making us a part of it. 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Here's Toto.

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1: If you don't have plans for dinner tonight, there's a reason to get out. I'll explain next. Just Post Malone.

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Maybe you're hauling the kids all over town to practices or to sporting events or to graduation ceremonies. Whatever you're doing on this Thursday night, thank you for letting me be a part of it. The phone lines are wide open.

0: who's on your heart tonight?
1: It's my my fiance. Her name is Meredith. We just got engaged about a week ago.
0: Congratulations. How did you propose?
1: It's kind of funny. We just went out to eat, and I just took her home, and that night I actually announced to her that I was going in the military, and I just thought maybe it was appropriate that I just, you know, ask her to marry me. And so I took her back to her house and walked her to her doorstep and just kind of got down on one knee from there and asked her to marry me.
0: So at the front door, you fall to your knees and she says...
1: She just kind of looked at me at first and smiled, and I thought she was going to say no. And then next thing you know, she just jumped on me and gave me a big hug and said yes.
0: You thought she was going to say no?
1: Well, she just kind of paused for a moment, and so it just kind of, I got a little nervous. And
0: it threw you off, is what you're saying.
1: Yeah, kind of.
0: And what do you want to tell her?
1: I just want to tell her that I love her and that everything is going to be okay, and that when I leave for the military in a month from now, that I'm going to be thinking about her every single day that I'm there, and just can't wait to get through it so we can get home and get married.
0: And what branch of the military?
1: I'm going in the Air Force now, actually. I'm doing the pararescue program.
0: Congratulations on your engagement, and may you have a lifetime of love together.
1: Thank you very much.

0: The Tunnel to Towers Foundation is this evening's Delilah Dilemma sponsor. Born on America's darkest day of September 11th, the Tunnel to Towers Foundation has helped America's heroes ever since. Heroes like United States Army Sergeant William Bernard McKenna, who enlisted after 9/11 and served two tours in Iraq. Exposed to burn pits, McKenna later died from T-cell lymphoma, leaving his wife Dinah and daughters Caitlin and Sabrina. Tunnel to Towers honored Sergeant McKenna by paying off the family's mortgage in honor of his sacrifices. 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Tonight's Delilah's Dilemma is from a very, very, very good friend. Emily says, "My friend is a genius." That's the first sentence. Remember that. My friend is a genius. She takes all the hard classes and extra classes to get more credits. Recently, she took a school trip and missed a few tests and made all of them up except for one, which she was going to make up in the next few days. Her mom, who expects her to be perfect, asked her if she made it up yet. She didn't want to make her mom mad, so she said, "Yes." Let's go back to that first sentence there. My friend is a genius. But then her mom turned around and asked the teacher, who, of course, said she hadn't. Now she's grounded for forever, according to her mom. And she doesn't know how long forever is going to be. And she feels awful and guilty. And I don't understand how that could be good parenting. She's really, really smart and a really good person. And she just didn't want to make her mom mad. Now she can't even talk to her mom about it. I feel awful. What can I do about it, if anything? From Emily. Emily, I will have my mother Delilah words of advice coming up next. You're listening to Delilah.
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11: Now that Wendy's has these new biggie deals, everyone in the family can get what they're craving, from nugs to JB.

Earlier, I read a letter from Emily, who started out saying, "My friend is a genius." She went on to confess that her friend had lied to her mother about a test she had taken. And she says, "I feel awful. What can I do about it, if anything?" Emily, there is not anything you can do about it. This is between your friend and her mama. You started out saying, "My friend is a genius." She might be intellectually a genius. She might have an extremely high IQ, but she made a bad choice when she lied to her mama bear. And now she is suffering the consequences of that by being grounded. I highly doubt that her mother will ground her forever.

She probably wants to and felt like it at that moment. But I suspect if your friend truly makes amends and recognizes that lying to mom, especially about something as big as an exam, not a good idea. But honey, there's nothing you can do about it. You need to MYOB, mind your own business, focus on your school, your grades, love your friend, be there to listen to her when she complains, but you can't fix it. There is no way you can change that dynamic. And trying to fix it just makes it worse. It's one of those meddling things. So let your friend and her mama work it out, and you just be a faithful friend and listen to her when she needs to talk, okay?

0: Good evening. Hello, my friend. Hello. Come on in. Walk yourself right in here. Take a seat. You want something to drink? I got hot tea. I got iced tea. I got ice water. And I've got time for you. Time to talk. More importantly, time to listen. If there is a story on your heart, I had a young man last night call me twice, Timothy, who used to be in a day program for people with developmental delays. And he was so missing the friends he made in years past. And it just reminded me of the importance of community. When you find your tribe, when you find your community, whether it's at a church or 4-H or a choir group, whatever it is, when you find your people, when you find your tribe and your hearts resonate and sing in harmony, hang on to them. Because my friend Timothy that called me last night, he is missing his people, the people from his day program. And I could hear in his voice how much these people meant to him and how much he misses them. So tell the people in your life tonight how much you love them. Just a thought. We'll be back. You're listening to The Lila.
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13: Hi, good evening. Who's this?
14: Gwendolyn.
13: Gwendolyn, welcome. What can I do for you?
14: Delilah, I have been trying to get through to you for quite some time, and I would just love for you to play a song for the man of my life who he just knocks me off my feet. I don't know what else to say. He's just the most beautiful man in the world.
13: Is this a boyfriend? Is this a fiance? What where are we on the continuum of the relationship?
14: He is my soulmate. He's my companion. He is my boyfriend. Yes.
13: Soulmate, companion, boyfriend, the one you want to spend forever with.
14: Yes.
13: And is he aware that you've got plans for the rest of his life?
14: Oh, yeah. Oh, for sure. Actually, he's actually sitting on the deck while I'm talking to you on the phone.
13: All right, I'll find a good song to let him know. What's his name again?
14: Ron.
13: I'll find a wonderful song to let Mr. Wonderful Ron know that he means the world to you.
14: Thank you so much, Delilah. You are a godsend to listen to.
13: Thank you. You have a good night.
14: You too.

Welcome aboard, my friend. Kick off your shoes, sit back, relax, and enjoy. Fix yourself a glass of iced tea, or how about just a glass of ice water? There's an idea. Just stay hydrated with water tonight. Anyway, welcome aboard. I'm glad you are here. We've got great songs, great stories to share with you all night long.

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0: welcome to the Delilah Show. Who is this?
1: Stan, how are you?
0: What can I do to make this night even more special for you?
1: If you just put out a song, how can I get you alone to someone special? I don't really want to say any names or anything, but...
0: Why are we being so secretive, though?
1: Because we don't know how this person feels yet, and I just would like to take things slow.
0: Okay, well, then instead of doing a how can I get you alone if we don't even know if they like us, how about just a I'd really like to take you out to coffee song?
1: Okay.
0: Because how can I get you alone is kind of, that's not taking it easy, hon.
1: No, that's
0: jumping in with both feet.
1: That's true. I don't know. I'm so confused. I don't know.
0: You are new at this. You've got a crush on someone and you don't even know how to let them know.
1: You know, it's kind of complicated.
0: Oh boy, could I have some fun prying into your business. But how about I just play a sweet song for you that God would give you direction so you would know exactly which way to go.
1: I would appreciate that.
0: How's that?
1: Thank you very much.
0: Thank you for calling, and thank you for being vulnerable.
1: Thank you so much. I appreciate it.
0: Bye-bye.
1: Bye now.

0: you've called the Delilah Show. Who is this?
1: Hi, this is Morgan.
0: Hi, Morgan. What can I do for you?
1: I was hoping to make a dedication to my dad.
0: All right. Tell me about your father and what I can do for you on the radio. What's your daddy's name?
1: His name is Craig. We've been through a lot together in the last year.
0: In what way? Health issues, financial issues, fighting? What are you doing?
1: Well, him and my mom are divorced, but he has a girlfriend, and me and her aren't exactly getting along.
0: Ooh, that's tough.
1: Yeah. I see a different side of her than he does. She just acts differently when he's not around.
0: I hate it when that happens.
1: Me too. I just don't want it to come between us.
0: Well, there's really nothing you can do to not have it come between you, because
1: I know
0: she's deceitful and she is divisive, meaning she's putting a wedge between you and your father. But because, you know, love is not just blind, sometimes it's deaf, dumb, and stupid.
1: That's
0: there's
1: true.
0: Nothing you can say to convince your father of her character. And sadly,
1: I know.
0: He's probably going to have to find out the hard way, and he's going to have his heart broken.
1: I know. I hate that.
0: But there's nothing you can do to change that.
1: I know, and it's already causing conflict between me and him.
0: You want to fix it?
1: Yeah.
0: And there's nothing you can do to fix it.
1: That's true.
0: So.
1: You're right.
0: Let it go.
1: Thank you.

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And if you're out driving, into your cars. We do our best to take your stories and wrap it up and give it back as a musical gift with a love song that will touch your heart.

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0: Mel, what can I do for you?
1: I was just wondering if you could play a song for my girlfriend.
0: What's her name?
1: Crystal.
0: And what do you want to tell Crystal?
1: That I'm sorry for not coming back for her, and that I miss her, and I wish I could be with her right now. And
0: so why didn't you go back for her?
1: I moved down here and, you know, I quit drinking and, you know, all that stuff and quit doing the party thing. And I called her and she doesn't want to stop. And, you know, I wanted to go back for her, but, you know, she just doesn't want to stop that lifestyle. And I did.
0: And you know you can't rescue her.
1: Yeah, I know. She's got to do, you know, she's got to quit on her own. And I just miss her and, you know, I'll always love her. And I just want to be with her, but I just know I can't until she's ready to live the lifestyle I want to live. And
0: yeah, and it's not healthy right now.
1: No.
0: If she's still using and you're not, if you're working a program and she's not.
1: Yeah.
0: Let me play a song for you. Good luck.
1: All right, thanks, Delilah.

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13: Hi, thank you for your patience. Who's this?
14: It's Marilyn.
13: Marilyn, what can I do for you?
14: I would like to dedicate a song to my husband that's been there for me through thick and thin. And only if you could pick one up, because we've been through ups and downs and the hard road and the soft road. And with God's help, we've managed to get through it all.
13: And how many years have you two been battling life's little challenges together?
14: About a good 15 years. And we've seemed to, you know, get over the many bumps.
13: Are you finding yourself falling deeper in love, or has it gotten kind of blasé?
14: No, it's gotten deeper and deeper. Every day the love that I have for him, it gets stronger for him, because it's, and the same thing that he shows back to me. He's such a good, whatever he does for his family, and he'll go without to supply for his family, and he makes sure that his family's well taken care of.
13: Let me find a song for you too.
14: Thank you very much.

Maybe you're feeling on top of the world tonight and you want everybody to know just how happy you are. Or maybe you're going through a tough time and you want no one to know what you're going through and you just feel like closing in on yourself. We're here to talk to you. We're here to listen to you. And we're here to encourage you to reach out and love someone.

0: Ashley. How are you tonight?
1: Well, I've been with this guy for a few months now, and it was going really great. But here lately, it feels like we're getting distant.
0: So he was paying lots of attention to you, and now he's not?
1: Pretty much. We work together, but that's about all we see each other a lot of the time.
0: Because he's not saying it's over, you're hoping that it's not. But his actions are saying he's not paying attention to you.
1: Yeah.
0: And don't you deserve somebody who's totally and completely into you?
1: Yes. I don't know. I just care about him a lot because I was previously in a really bad relationship and he opened my heart again. And
0: so take this for what it is. It was a gift to help you get out of a bad situation. It sounds like you didn't have the strength or the courage or something. And now you are out of that situation, and it's time for you to move on to find the one who will be crazy, stupid, awesome to you for more than a few weeks or a few months.
1: Yeah.
0: And what you want is a committed, loving relationship. But this is not what he's showing you he wants.
1: Right.
0: But you know what? The one that you're meant to be with will be texting you even more after a few months and calling you and wanting to take you places and wanting to go see things with you and wanting to watch movies with you and wanting to snuggle up on the couch with you.
1: Okay.
0: All right?
1: Thank you.

0: 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Tonight's Delilah's Dilemma is from a very, very, very good friend. Emily says, my friend is a genius. That's the first sentence. Remember that. My friend is a genius. She takes all the hard classes and extra classes to get more credits. Recently, she took a school trip and missed a few tests and made all of them up except for one, which she was going to make up in the next few days. Her mom, who expects her to be perfect, asked her if she made it up yet. She didn't want to make her mom mad, so she said, yes. Let's go back to that first sentence there. My friend is a genius. But then her mom turned around and asked the teacher, who of course said she hadn't. Now she's grounded for forever, according to her mom. And she doesn't know how long forever is going to be. And she feels awful and guilty. And I don't understand how that could be good parenting. She's really, really smart and a really good person. And she just didn't want to make her mom mad. Now she can't even talk to her mom about it. I feel awful. What can I do about it, if anything? From Emily. Emily, I will have my mother Delilah words of advice coming up next. You're listening to Delilah.
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read a letter from Emily, who started out saying, "My friend is a genius." She went on to confess that her friend had lied to her mother about a test she had taken. And she says, "I feel awful. What can I do about it, if anything? Emily, there is not anything you can do about it. This is between your friend and her mama. You started out saying my friend is a genius. She might be intellectually a genius. She might have an extremely high IQ, but she made a bad choice when she lied to her mama bear. And now she is suffering the consequences of that by being grounded. I highly doubt that her mother will ground her forever. She probably wants to and felt like it at that moment, but I suspect if your friend truly makes amends and recognizes that lying to mom, especially about something as big as an exam, not a good idea. But honey, there's nothing you can do about it. You need to MYOB, mind your own business, focus on your school, your grades, love your friend, be there to listen to her when she complains, but you can't fix it. There is no way you can change that dynamic. And trying to fix it just makes it worse. It's one of those meddling things. So let your friend and her mama work it out, and you just be a faithful friend and listen to her when she needs to talk, okay?

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2: Douglas, hi. Welcome. What can I do for you tonight?
3: Oh, I have a question for you. I met my fiance, almost 2 years ago, and I'm in the Navy, have been for 11 years, and we are looking for a song for our wedding. We have been to a bunch of different weddings and the receptions and danced those songs, and we've danced to our own songs, and we really haven't been able to find one that describes us, everything that we've been through. Usually whenever we're dancing to a song, we're not really paying attention to the words or the music. We're just holding each other and enjoying the moment, and we're trying to find a song that really describes us.
2: So you need a song that talks about being able to be lost with her wherever you are, just in the love that you feel.
3: Yes.
2: How together you are a stronger team than you are apart.
3: Mm-hmm.
2: And I'm guessing that she had you from the first time you laid eyes on her, from the sound of your voice.
3: There was the obvious interest. She's a very beautiful woman.
2: Uh-huh. And obvious interest. You were drooling, Douglas. Admit it. You were acting like a stupid schoolboy gaga over her. Admit it.
3: Just about, yeah.
2: Okay, that's what I was getting at. That's what I was trying to get you to confess. Let me find a song for you. Have a beautiful wedding.
3: Thank you very much.

It's late and I know you're tired. So much going on, getting the kids ready for summer, schools winding down, graduations and proms are happening. If you are tired tonight, I am here to give you a sort of a musical back rub via the airwaves. Thanks for joining us.

0: Tammy, hi, thank you. This is Delilah. What can I do for you?
1: Hi, Delilah. I wanted to let you know that I am a first-time caller on your show. I listen to your show every night.
0: Why do you listen? What do you listen for when you listen to the show?
1: Basically, it's people's stories. I've known this somebody now for about a year. He's a really special person. I'm looking for a commitment, and right now he's not. But we spend time together, and as long as I have his friendship, that's all that really matters to me. And I was wondering if you could, like, send a dedication out to him to let him know that I'm thinking about him and that he's always on my mind.
0: What's his name, Tammy?
1: His name is Michael.
0: How old are you?
1: I am 32.
0: And you want a family, you want a commitment, you want a forever, you want to be a couple, and Michael wants to what?
1: Just be friends for right now. He's been hurt a lot. He just wants to take things nice and slow, and I respect him for that.
0: Okay, before you respect him for that, go get the book. He's just not that into you. And read it cover to cover.
1: Okay.
0: Focus on chapter 3, I believe it is, that Let's Be Friends chapter.
1: Okay.
0: and then call me back and make another dedication. But what song do you want to hear tonight?
1: I'll let you go ahead and pick it, please.
0: I will find a good one for you. Good luck.
1: Thanks, Delilah. You take care.
0: Bye-bye, honey.

0: spending the evening with you, helping you to relax and to reflect. Memories can torment us or they can be a precious gift. If you look at memories as a gift, they are there to remind us that nothing lasts forever. Nothing. Nothing lasts forever except for love. Time is precious. It's a gift that should not be wasted. So enjoy your life. Invest yourself fully in the folks that you love. And use the time wisely while you are given this gift. We'll be back. You're listening to The Lila.
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0: These beautiful things that I've got.
1: Bill, hi, you've called the Delilah Show. What can I do for you?
2: I'm kind of hoping that you might be able to dedicate a song for me for a friend of mine.
1: Okay, who's your friend?
2: Her name is Elda, E-L-D-A.
1: Okay, and what do you want to tell Elda?
2: Well, you know, being of an English background, it's always been told to keep a stiff upper lip. And I'm trying not to keep that stiff upper lip and really let her know what my feelings are. And I think it might be just pushing her away, but I'm just afraid of letting the best thing that come into my life slip away. I just want her to know that.
1: And what song did you want to hear?
2: Delilah, you do such a great job. I'm sure you can come up with the best one better than I could even come up with.
1: I will find a great one for you.
2: Thank you ever so much.
1: I hope you're able to reconnect in an even stronger way.
2: I hope so, too.
1: You have a good night.
2: Thanks, you too.

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1: Hi, good evening. Welcome to the Delilah Show. Who is this?
2: This is Mabel.
1: What can I do for you, Mabel?
2: Delilah, your show is like a medication to me.
1: Well, what can I play to soothe whatever causes your heart to ache tonight?
2: Boy, just play about anything. I have so much ache. I want to move on with my life, and I'm a little stuck. I just want peace. I just want the time to come. When that time is come, I know my heart is going to be so free from all the issues.
1: So is it a job situation? Is it a relationship situation? What's stealing your joy right now?
2: It is a relationship situation.
1: And you just want to be free from this mess?
2: Yes.
1: I hate that when you're stuck and your heart is already moved down that road, but you're still stuck in the here and now.
2: Yes.
1: I've been there. Whoo, I hate that place. I will play a song.

0: For you and for anybody else who's feeling that, like they're in that waiting place right now.
1: I'm not the best person in the world, but I don't deserve what I'm going through.
0: Nobody deserves to be treated with less than dignity and respect.
1: I know, Delilah.
0: All right.
1: And thank you so much.
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1: That's the Goo Goo Dolls and Iris. I kind of want to go see them in August, but it's so hot outside in August at this venue. I'm not sure about it, but I do love them. I've seen the Goo Goo Dolls many times. Met Johnny Resnick a couple of times. He's always been very nice. So what summer concerts do you want to see? Maybe you could win some cash on Monday morning and get yourself some tickets. That happens at 8 a.m. Monday, and we've got more music next.
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I'm Dana McKay in the Alaska Run for Women hits the pavement June 7th, and we're calling on you to join the fight at akrfw.org. 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

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Well, I couldn't figure out what instrument the guy who lives behind me has been playing. There's a fence. 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I'll explain in a few.

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1: 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I'll explain what happened in just a couple of minutes. That's coming up next.

0: 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Should you always tell the truth, or sometimes if someone asks for your opinion on something, should you just not tell the truth? So here's what happened. I work on another show here on iHeartRadio, and my coworker on that show put together some audio clips of the show to kind of show off. And it's supposed to be our best stuff. And I told him flat out, like, I don't think that those are the best clips. And it's not that they're not good or funny or whatever, but I just didn't think they were the best ones. It wasn't what I was expecting. And the look on his face, he was so disappointed. So then I felt bad. Like, should I have just told him, hey, that's great? You can always let me know what you think at Dana McKay Radio on Instagram. Love to hear from you.
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0: 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I'm Dana McKay, and since 1993, the Alaska Run for Women has been a powerful force in the fight against breast cancer. 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

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Well, if you're going to a wedding anytime this summer, things might be a little bit different. I'll tell you what young people are doing now when they're getting married coming up. Time's

0: Magic 98.9, Alaska's best variety. One of my favorite songs, that's Miles Smith and Stargazing. I'm Dana McKay, and wedding ceremonies have been pretty much the same for decades until millennials started reinventing what it means to tie the knot. And one of the biggest shifts, turning the wedding into a social media event. Fewer photographers, more candid selfies, and there's also the rise of rustic weddings. And then I know one of my friends has a sister who's quite a few years younger than her, and she said that her sister and all the bridesmaids had fully coordinated outfits for the bachelorette weekend and for the wedding weekend so that they could take all of these coordinated photos for social media. And she spent way more money on getting that done than she did on the actual wedding, which I thought was kind of cute. Either way, they're expensive.
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I'm Dana McKay in the Alaska. 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

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Maybe money can actually buy happiness. Wait till I tell you about this new research that's coming up in a few.

0: Magic 98.9. Hopefully it's going to be a good day for you. I'm Dana McKay, and if not, maybe some money would help with that. So here's the thing. We know the saying, money can't buy happiness. Now, according to one expert, money can buy happiness depending on how you spend it. If you spend your money on experiences with loved ones, giving money to causes you care about, saving money so that you build wealth and in a sense of security, that actually can make you happy. I think it goes like this. Money isn't going to guarantee that you're happy. There are a lot of really miserable, wealthy people. But I do think that when you don't have money and you're super stressed out all the time because life is much harder when you don't have cash, that, you know, having a little bit of money can definitely lighten the load a bit, if you know what I mean. What do you think?
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Alaska's best variety is on Magic 98.9. Welcome to Friday. Thank you so much for having us on. I'm Dana McKay. 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

0: 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Believe it or not, I can be a very serious newswoman. Actually, I'm not really the serious person on the show. I kind of do the trending, the lighter stuff, kind of, you know, act as the laugh track once in a while so that the host of the show feels like he's entertaining. 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Like in a conversation about Iran the other day, he managed to work in a clip from Willy Wonka, and it worked. It was very appropriate. So check us out. We do things a little different on the iHeartRadio app. Just look for The Ryan Gorman Show.
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1: I can't wait to see Ed Sheeran. It's November 7th. That's the show I'm going to. He's one of my favorites. He is just so talented.

0: Magic 98.9. That's Ed Sheeran. I'm Dana McKay. And speaking of habits, do you eat the same lunch every day? Well, doesn't mean you're boring. You might be onto something. Researchers say it can actually be a smart move, especially if you're trying to eat healthier or simplify your routine. It cuts down on decision fatigue, so you're not wasting your mental energy trying to figure out what to eat every day. And having a go-to healthy lunch that you really like can help you control your portions, stay consistent, and support weight loss over time. And my favorite lunch right now, which I have pretty much every day, is spring mix with this chicken that I get from Target. It's already pre-made. It's really good. Some cheese, croutons, and ranch dressing, which maybe I should go a little bit lighter on the croutons and the ranch, but you know, it's in my Instagram story if you want to check it out at Dana McKay Radio.
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I'm Dana McKay in the Alaska. 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

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Good morning. I'm Dana McKay, and all I gotta say is happy Friday.

0: Magic 98.9, make us your number one preset on the new iHeartRadio app. Good morning. Thank you for having us on. I'm Dana McKay. Happy Friday. Hopefully you've got something fun planned for the weekend. I cannot believe that it is going to be June. This year is absolutely flying by. A lot of kids have their last day of school today. Others get out next week or the week after. Today is my son's last day of school, but I got to be honest, he's not going. And here's why. He's in seventh grade, and a lot of the middle schoolers, they didn't even go to school yesterday. He was one of the only kids at school because they're so done that they're not doing anything. And the parents are like, I'm not sending my kid if they're not doing anything. So yeah, last day of school. I remember it used to be a thing that you wanted to be there on the last day because it was fun and it was a short day, but not anymore.
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0: 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We're going to announce the complete lineup for this year's show. They're still putting it together behind the scenes, and we're going to let you know how you could win tickets before they go on sale. So that big announcement happens next Tuesday, 6 a.m. Alaska time, and then we'll repeat it again at 8 o'clock. Magic 98.9. I can't wait.
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0: 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It's Stu getting you up and getting you going. Friday! Come on, say it with me. Friday! Seems like a short week.
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0: 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Squeaking down to the end of May. It is Friday, and it's time for Misty. Misty and Stu, because adulting is hard. Misty from the Anchorage Public Library. Welcome back.
1: Hello, everybody. Yeah, coming at the end of May, it may not feel like summer for, you know, the temps we've been having, but it is summer. It is officially summer. We are right heading into it, and summer discovery is in full swing at your library. Now is the time to go to any of the 5 APL locations and sign up and get a reading log. Some folks are like, oh, you know, what is summer discovery? If you have that nostalgic feeling for coming to the library, getting that little log, checking it off as you're reading books, you know, 20 minutes here, couple pages there, that's what it's all about. We want you to bring the kiddo in your life to a library, sign them up. They can win some really cool prizes. They can win a Nintendo Switch. We've got arts and craft kits. We've got, there's community events and tickets and entries to the different activities around town. So much cool stuff. And adults, you can win a tote bag. I love a good tote bag, Stu. I don't know about you, but I will do a lot of things. I might do crimes for a tote bag.
0: That reminds me of my mom. She had that gambly one that you get in Vegas that all the old women had. My mom took that everywhere.
1: Heck yeah. Tote bags with pride, man. So it is time to read, and it's time to read for fun. We know that kids who stay engaged with reading over the summer do so much better with school in the fall, but they don't want to think about school. So let them read Dog Man. Let them read the fun stuff. This is a great time to just keep brains going, keep them reading, and be ready. Yeah, and be ready no matter what is coming their way. So sign up now. All logs are due by July 31st, so you got so much time. It's still only May. Plus, we've got a fantastic schedule of free family events. Magic by Robbie will be back. Baby goats are going to be back. That was huge last year on the lawn of the library. Puppet shows, all that great stuff. AnchorageLibrary.org. Follow us on the socials. You'll get all the info.
0: Awesome. Thank you. Hashtag 907 Library Love. Misty and Stu, because adulting is hard. Thanks for checking in this Friday. Have yourself a great weekend.
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First, it was Bohemian Rhapsody, then Michael, and now Growing Up Dion. Talking about the life and times of Celine Dion. It's like a biopic. I'll explain coming up Tuesday.

0: sibling relationship shaped her path to global superstardom. That's for sure. The project will be produced by her brother, Jacques, and will be adapted from the book Dion, A Family Saga, written by her nephew, Jimmy. No casting information yet or release plans have been disclosed, but it's coming. Another biopic, and this time, Growing Up Dion, should be fantastic. Magic 98.9.
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And don't forget, we got a really cool prize pack from Alaska Airlines. Also, you could win tickets to go see the Beatles versus the Stones at the PAC, but also a trip for two to London, compliments of Alaska Airlines. 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

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Oh, I don't know about this. It's National Alligator Day and National Snail Day. Alligators are scary. Snails are just gross. I'm Dana Tyson.

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I'm always counting calories. Today is National Biscuit Day. 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

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We're getting close to the summer, and it's Friday. 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I'm Dana Tyson with Miley.

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Here's DHT for Anthony. 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
1: 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It's another weekend of the residency for this band in Vegas. That'd be such a cool last minute trip. There's no doubt.

0: 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We know it starts up Monday when we get back to work. The $2,500 chances. Take an iconic American vacation this summer. Starting Monday morning.
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